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iconic moment that happened last night at a Megan Maroney show in New York City. She has a song called Beautiful Things, so she brought out Benson Boone to sing with her, and they did his version of Beautiful Things. Two different songs, but cool moment last night. Now, Benson's going to be here in September, iHeartRadio Music Festival. 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

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I will see you there. Just when

0: This is 95.5 The Bull. We appreciate you having us on. My name's Mojo. We have a chance for you to win $1,000. Yeah, that $1,000 Great American Fill-Up is coming.
1: Ah, that's so exciting.
0: Yeah, the cash starts flowing just after the Bobby Bone Show, 9:10 Monday morning. Cash in.

There's Zach Topp in South of Sanity at 95.5 The Bull. 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

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I'm Mojo. We'll have Rascal Flatts tickets for you to win hourly from noon to 6 tomorrow and Sunday. 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

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We have your free tickets. It is Bobby Bones. 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

And we appreciate you for letting us be a part of your Friday, too. You can follow us on Instagram at Wayne D. and Tay. Got your I Heart Country Roundup, though, coming up in just a couple minutes. 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

0: Oh, yes. It's finally Friday, and it feels good, right? What's going on? Wayne D. Inte on Instagram. Make sure you're following us. You can DM us there to partake in Feel Good Friday. Or you can call us, too, 1-877-367-4432. Whatever you got going on that's just making you feel good. Could be you're going into the weekend with something fun to do or whatever it is. For me, I'm feeling good about my family moving a little bit closer to me, which is so nice. They're like an hour away, so it's not too bad. But we're going to meet this weekend and go to our favorite Italian spot. Yeah, so if you like food, if you're a foodie, check out my Instagram. It's Tay on Air. I'll be posting some pictures from our favorite spot. It's so good. But whatever you're feeling good about, let me know. Call me, 1-877-367-4432. I want to hear from you.
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Rascal Flatts coming back to Las Vegas. We have your free tickets. It is Bobby Bones. Listen this weekend from noon to 6 to win tickets on the 10s. That's 10 after every hour. To catch Rascal Flatts, December 5th at the Coliseum at

were some people that you really looked up to when you were younger, right? Some heroes, because there is a new survey that looks at who young kids today are looking up to. I'll share that coming up in just a couple minutes with Wayne D and Tay. I ain't

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appreciate you for hanging out with us. 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

0: $1,000. It is the great American Philip. Donald, what would you do with the money?
1: Go to Disneyland. My kid's birthday's coming up.
0: Ah, see? There you go. Love that. $1,000. Let's make it yours. Coming back Monday right here.

0: And we're jumping right back into it. Feel Good Friday. 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Carolyn, what are you feeling good about?
1: I recently went through all of my social media and I was able to basically delete my ex from all my pictures.
0: Okay, a nice little cleanse. That's got to feel good, right?
1: Yeah, I had to get rid of him because there's a new guy and it kind of bothered him. And honestly, it kind of bothered me a little bit at this point too because I did a lot of cool stuff with the last guy. But he doesn't need to be in those pictures, so he's out.
0: I'm sure the new guy appreciates you letting go of all of that for sure. Feel Good Friday is on. Let us know what you're feeling good about and let's celebrate together.
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And we appreciate you for letting us be a part of your Friday, too. You can follow us on Instagram at Wayne D. Intay. Got your iHeartCountry Roundup, though, coming up in just a couple minutes. 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

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Gas prices suck right now, man. 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
6: Welcome to After Midnight, everybody. Show number 1646 is on right now. I'm your host, Granger Smith, here to tell you, welcome to the weekend. I got a whole bunch of good country music to play for you. I got some good news to read for you. And Hudson's got some Nashville news to read for you. And all this here because it's no longer Friday evening. It's officially Saturday morning because we're after midnight. Let's go.

No matter what you're doing tonight, thanks for letting me tag along. Hey, it's Granger Smith on After Midnight. Yes, the weekend is here. How about we get it rolling with some good news? What do you say? Stay tuned for two songs and I'll share it with you.

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1: Listen, I get it. Not everyone sleeps at night. Some of us think, some of us drive, some of us pray. Granger's with you through it all. Thanks for being a part of the After Midnight family.

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1: Man, it is late at night, early morning Saturday. What has got you up at this hour? I appreciate you hanging out. Call me up and share. My number's 866-607-8383. 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
1: Hey, Grangers. Patricia Thornberry. I am on third shift. I do DoorDash until 4:30, 5 o'clock in the morning, and I listen to your show all the time.
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0: 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Hey, catch up with us too. Just search After Midnight with Granger Smith on Facebook now. Ann Hudson coming in with the latest Nashville updates. And what do you have for us today?
1: Oh man, Granger, I never like sad breakup news, but unfortunately there is some. I'll tell you, coming up in your Nashville news next.

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The all-night party happens here after midnight. I'm Granger Smith on 95.5 The Bull, Las Vegas's number one for country. 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
2: 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We're here with you. 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
1: 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Love the music. Love everything about the show. Talk to you later. Bye.
0: Hey, man. Thanks for taking the time to call, buddy. 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

0: Hey, y'all, it's Granger Smith here on After Midnight. Thanks for staying up.
1: Hi, Granger. This is Ted. I'm a truck driver in Ohio delivering groceries. I love your show. 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
0: I sure appreciate it, buddy. 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

0: 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This is After Midnight.
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2: 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I'll explain. Coming up in your Nashville news next.

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7: Weekend third shifters, thank you for keeping things running. I'm Granger Smith, your host here of After Midnight. Officially telling you, welcome to the weekend, everybody. Whatever the reason you're up this late or up this early, I'm just glad you're with me. Got a whole bunch of good country music to play for you. I got this question. We think about America, 250-year anniversary we just had. How do you want these next 250 to look like? What should we do more of or less of? We'll take some phone calls on this. 866-607-8383. I've also got Earl Dibbles Jr., the country boy. He's going to share a dumb criminal story to put a smile on her face. All this here now, number four. It's Saturday. It's after

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1: 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And Granger is bringing the soundtrack to your overnight. 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

0: Las Vegas' number one for country is 95.5 The Bull. I'm Granger Smith, and this is After Midnight.
1: I really appreciate you waking up and starting Saturday with me here on After Midnight. I'm your host, Granger Smith. What has got you up so early on a Saturday? Call me, 866-607-8383.

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1: This is Bonnie. I'm calling from the Northwest, Portland, Oregon. I like your show, and I really enjoy it 5 nights a week. Have a great night. Bye.
2: Well, thank you so much for calling from that beautiful Northwest. I appreciate you.
3: 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But ain't got much memory of the scenes, come to think I missed them all.

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1: Yes, the weekend is here. How about we get it rolling with some good news? What do you say? Stay tuned for two songs, and I'll share it with you.

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1: Have you checked out our After Midnight Instagram lately? 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

0: Whatever you're doing all night, I'm here doing it with you. It's Granger Smith here on After Midnight.
1: Good morning, Granger. I'm up this morning headed to work. Have a great day. Keep up the good work.
0: 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Be safe going into work this morning.

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0: Hey, y'all, it's Granger Smith here on After Midnight. Thanks for staying up.
1: Hey, thank y'all so much for sharing Saturday here with me on After Midnight. Before you take off and get this weekend started, let me remind you, God is great and he's worthy of our praise. I'm Granger Smith coming to y'all from the Yee Yee Farm in Central Texas. 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

Hey, it's Granger Smith. If you're scrolling through Instagram or TikTok, give 95.5 The Bull a follow. This is After Midnight. I appreciate you listening here late on a Friday, early on a Saturday. Where do you have After Midnight turned up tonight? My number's 866-607-8383. Hit me up tonight. 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

0: Hey, if you find yourself thumbing through Instagram tonight, make sure to give us a follow at After Midnight Granger Smith.
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2: 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I'll explain. Coming up in your Nashville news next. Hey, whiskey drink.

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Glad everybody's here. Our listener, Patty, in New Hampshire, wants us to play Parmalee, Take My Name. Her daughter's getting married this weekend. Congratulations. Here's the song for you guys. Take my

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3: This almost made it. Is no stranger to the countdown because he always has number one songs, and I'm betting this song ends up being a massive song as well. It did not make the countdown this week. It almost made it. It's from Russell Dickerson. Here is Worth Your While, your almost made it song.

0: Moving on.
1: Josh Ross, Hate How You Look at number 5 here on the countdown. That is a great song from you, Josh. Josh is here, by the way. Tell me how that song came about.
2: A guy named Christian Yancey sent it to me. I love that none of the writers on it had had a radio song or any sort of like hit necessarily yet. And at that time, I was like debating on, I'm very passionate about writing my own stuff. I probably write 75% of it, 80% of it. And I was kind of like, you know what? I need to, this is the best song. And I love that it was up-tempo. It felt good. But if you weren't listening to the lyrics, you wouldn't know it's a sad song, like the concept of it. And I've been in that situation. I've like broken up with somebody and then saw them 6 months later. And I was like, she looks, hate how she looks. She looks so good. So that was, I just thought it was a relatable subject and fun.
1: Josh Ross in studio. All right, switching gears now. Let's get a request in from Sarah in Utah. She wants us to play Cole Swindell Single Saturday Night.
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me by you on 95.5 The Bull. Good morning to you. It's Sammy joining you on Las Vegas' number one for country. Very important day today. It is 7-Eleven Day. Go get your free 7-Eleven Slurpee. Don't miss out. They've got a new flavor released today. Supposed to taste like...

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Jelly Roll, Son of a Sinner on 95.5 The Bull. If you haven't seen the new Museum of Ice Cream yet at Area 15, there is a ball pit filled with sprinkles. There's slides going down to it. There's a s'mores room.

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It's a winning weekend here on 95.5 The Bull. 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

95.5 The Bull. Sammy hanging with you on this super nice Saturday. Loving the weather right now. If you're looking for some fun plans this weekend, Christmas in July. It's not July without a little Christmas, right? It's returning to the Suncoast Hotel and Casino today and tomorrow, 10 to 5. 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

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The 6 p.m. episode, they're going to blast it across the 143-foot

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And guess what? 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

Monday morning at 6 a.m. I got a message from a 12-year-old listener who's struggling with something. 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

Apparently, Brad Paisley's hiding a little secret. I just read this. It's Sammy on 95.5 The Bull, by the way. His sister-in-law is the Hallmark Channel star Ashley Williams. She said she catches him watching Hallmark Channel's Christmas movies in secret. I absolutely love that. Man, they're Christmas movies. They're actually very good. I also watch them too. Can't deny it.

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0: The latest from Jason Aldean, Don't Tell On Me, on 95.5 The Bull. Now this right here, the breakout single for Zach John King released this year. It's Get to Drinkin' on Las Vegas' number one for country.
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Rascal Flatts is choosing Vegas, baby. December 5th, headed to the Coliseum at Caesar's Palace during NFR. It's going to be iconic. It's going to be epic. And we want to get you there for all the action. Sammy, on 95.5 The Bull, meet me here in 6 minutes for that word.

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1: We are just a couple months away from the iHeartRadio Music Festival. 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

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Las Vegas is number one for country. I love spending my Saturday mornings and early afternoons with you. Thank you so much for spending yours with me. I'll let Mojo take the reins. I'll see you back here tomorrow on 95.5 The Bull. This is Stella Lefty, Boston. 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

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We are hooking up tickets for Rascal Flatts. 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NFR time, December 5th, Coliseum at Caesars Palace. 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

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Wake up.

Kenny Chesney wrapping up his Sphere residency tonight. Are you going to go? I'm taking my 18-year-old. She's never been to the Sphere. Can't wait to see her react to that. That's incredible, right? 95.5 The Bull. Appreciate you having us on this weekend. Here's Bailey.

You know, ever since Rascal Flatts announced their reunion tour, we keep going, hey, when are we going to get a Vegas date? Well, that day is finally set. December 5th, they're in NFR, the Coliseum at Caesars Palace. And we're giving out free tickets all weekend. Another chance in 6 minutes. First, I want to play you this Ella Langley Morgan Wallen song. It's new country called I Can't Love You Anymore.

darling. Hey, thanks for having us on. We're trying to figure out what the big symbol across Las Vegas on those billboards. Is it a new logo for the Golden Knights? Or maybe this is the announcement for our new Women Professional Hockey League. I guess we'll find out next Thursday. It's the

A great way to cool off here in Vegas as the temperatures rise, America First Center is doing free ice skating classes. They did one today. They'll have more coming up. You can go to their website if you want to sign up for a spot. A fun thing to do with the kids, too. 95.5 The Bull here.